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1: Here we go. 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Before I turn your heart into
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What's up, guys? 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I just might right now. Ooh. Radio Solo.

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1: Oh, here we go. 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
3: 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This is Bruno Mars.
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0: 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Gode sange. 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
2: 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Before it's in your heart
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will fade eventually. 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Oh my, my, oh my, my love, I take one look at you.